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1: 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I'm David Ginder. The Abilene Philharmonic is performing Pictures at an Exhibition in October, October 24th. And coming up in 10 minutes, I have the original piano version of Pictures, the piece, played by Conrad Tau in 10 minutes. And here is Debussy's Prelude to the Afternoon of a Faun, played by the New York Philharmonic, conducted by Kurt Mazur.

Debussy's Prelude to the Afternoon of a Faun, with the New York Philharmonic, Kurt Mazur conducting, the prominent flute solos played by Jean Backstresser. Prelude to the Afternoon of a Faun by Debussy. This piece is going to be performed by the Waco Symphony in September, on September 24th. It's a Sunday evening of music here on WRR 101. I'm David Ginder. 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I have Vivaldi in a half hour and Shostakovich's Fifth Symphony coming up in 45 minutes. Evgeny Mavrinsky conducting the Shostakovich. And this is Pictures at an Exhibition, which is going to be performed by the Abilene Philharmonic in October, October 24th. Here is the original piano version of Pictures at an Exhibition. 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

0: Mussorgsky's Pictures at an Exhibition will be performed by the Abilene Philharmonic in October, on October 24th. And what we just heard was the original piano version of Pictures at an Exhibition. 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
0: Shostakovich's Fifth Symphony is coming up in 15 minutes. Evgeny Mavrinsky conducting. He conducted the premiere of the piece in 1937. And here's a violin concerto by Antonio Vivaldi. Our soloist is Anton Steck. Federico Sardelli conducting Modo Antiquo.

Antonio Vivaldi on the Sunday here on WRR 101. Our violinist Anton Steck, Federico Sardelli conducting Modo Antiquo. I have the Shostakovich Fifth Symphony coming up in 5 minutes, and Gabriella Lena Frank before the Shostakovich. And this is by George Frederick Handel. It's from Delegna, My Resa Infelice. And our singer is soprano Janine de Beek, who is performing in October 29th at TCU's Van Cliburn Hall for Fort Worth Opera. So she's performing on this recording as well, Janine de Beek, with Concerto Cologne conducted by Luca Quintavalle.

Janine DeBeek is performing here in October, October 29th at TCU's Van Cliburn Hall for Fort Worth Opera. And she participated in that recording as well, Janine DeBeek, with Concerto Colon, Luca Quintavalle conducting. We heard music from George Frederick Handel's Dedamia, My Resa Infelice. It's a Sunday evening of music, and you're invited to celebrate our 105th birthday on Wednesday. It's going to be at a celebration, will be at our home in Fair Park. Stop by WRR Studios anytime between noon and 3 on Wednesday to get a free ice cream sundae. Current and former WRR staff will be here, and the first 10 guests will receive a pair of tickets to see Broadway Dallas's production of The Sound of Music in September. Thanks to Sweet and Chill Sunday Bar on Martin Luther King Boulevard for being the dessert experience partner. 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Again, the big day is Wednesday, noon to 3, here at WRR, and you're invited. This is a Sunday of music here on WRR, FM and HD1, Dallas-Fort Worth, classical for everyone. I'm David Ginder, the Shostakovich Fifth Symphony in a couple minutes. And this is Mestizo Waltz. It's by Gabriella Lena Frank. It's from her Three Latin American Dances, performed by the Utah Symphony, conducted by Keith Lockhart.

Gabriella Lena Frank on a Sunday here on WRR 101. Mestizo Waltz, it's from her three Latin American dances, performed by the Utah Symphony, conducted by Keith Lockhart. Shostakovich Fifth Symphony here in just a moment. There is a feature on conductor Dalia Stasevska and how her heart is in Ukraine. 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Dance of the Blessed Spirit is coming up in 45 minutes from Gluck's Orpheus and Eurydice, and this is the Shostakovich Fifth Symphony, a performance by the Leningrad Philharmonic, Yevgeny Mravinsky conducting. Those musicians gave the premiere in 1937. Was it well received? Well, the ovation went on for over a half hour, so most definitely yes. Shostakovich Fifth Symphony in four movements, Moderato to begin, second is Allegretto. It's a scherzo or a minuet and trio, or most closely actually a Lendler, which is a folk dance to the beat of three. Third movement is Largo, which is mournful and resigned. And the finale, the famous finale, Allegro non troppo, very famous. And it ultimately switches from minor to major, from D minor to D major. Here is Yevgeny Mravinsky conducting the Leningrad Philharmonic Orchestra in Shostakovich's Fifth Symphony.

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0: The Symphony No. 5 by Dmitri Shostakovich, performed on this Sunday here on WRR 101 by the orchestra and conductor that gave the premiere in 1937, the Leningrad Philharmonic, Yevgeny Mavrinsky, conducting Shostakovich's Fifth Symphony. In the symphony department, but very different, Joe, who is in for Kurt tomorrow morning, has the Toy Symphony, conducted by Harpo Marx. It's a newly released recording from the 60s, I believe. Harpo Marx, tomorrow morning, right here. 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
0: Music from Handel Solomon coming up in 5 minutes, and this is from Gluck's Orpheus and Eurydice. Oh, and by the way, also coming up, Robert Kirka's wonderful Second Symphony, 20th century American composer Robert Kirka, coming up in about 10 minutes. So this is the Dance of the Blessed Spirits from Gluck's Orpheus and Eurydice. The violinist is Daniel Hope, and the Zurich Chamber Orchestra also performing.

Violinist Daniel Hope joining the Zurich Chamber Orchestra, Dance of the Blessed Spirits from Gluck's Orpheus and Eurydice. Piece is going to be performed by the Fort Worth Symphony in late April and early May, April 30th to May 2nd. And as far as the new season is concerned, that season will be here before you know it, and we know that there's a lot to keep track of, and that's why we're presenting the North Texas Art Season Preview Day on Friday, August 21st. Tune in to WRR 101 all day to hear music that spotlights the upcoming season. Save the date for WRR's North Texas Art Season Preview Day, Friday, August 21st. 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I'm David Ginder. Welcome to a Sunday evening of music here on WRR 101. Robert Kirka's Second Symphony in a couple of minutes. 20th century American composer Robert Kirka. And this is by George Frederick Handel, Arrival of the Queen of Sheba from Solomon, with the English Chamber Orchestra conducted by Raymond Leppard.

Arrival of the Queen of Sheba from George Frederick Handel's Solomon, Raymond Lepard conducting the English Chamber Orchestra. We celebrate the birthday today of Gunda Janowitz. Coming up in 20 minutes, we'll do that. She sings Richard Strauss, Germaine Taillefer for harp and orchestra right after, and Ella Moore Brujo is soon too, here on the Sunday on WRR, FM and HD1, Dallas-Fort Worth, Classical Music and the Arts for North Texas. This is the Symphony No. 2 by 20th century American composer Robert Kirka. It's in three movements, the first Allegro Molto, the second Andante Espressivo, and the third is Presto Gioioso. Here's the Albany Symphony, David Alan Miller conducting the Symphony No. 2 by Robert Kirka.

David Alan Miller conducting the Albany Symphony and the Symphony No. 2 by 20th century American composer Robert Kirka. Robert Kirka this Sunday evening here on WRR 101. I'm David Ginder. I have a harp piece coming up in 5 minutes. And Beethoven's Fourth Symphony, conducted by Sergio Celibidache, is later. And this is a piece by Richard Strauss. It's a song called Befreit, which means liberated or freed. The text is by Richard Damel. It's a piece about love, free from suffering in death. And our performance is by Gundel Janowitz, whose birthday is today. Gundel Janowitz with the Academy of London, Richard Stamp, conducting Befreit. Words by Richard Damel, music by Richard Strauss.

Befreit, Liberated, words by Richard Damel, music by Richard Strauss, performed by Gunda Leonovitz, whose birthday is today. Gunda Leonovitz with the Academy of London, Richard Stamp conducting. I'm David Ginder. This Sunday evening, Matt, tomorrow night, has Richard Strauss's Metamorphosen. 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El Amor Brujo in 15 minutes. J.S. Bach right after, and this is Concertino for Harp and Orchestra by Germain Taillefer. Gillian Bennett-Sella is the harpist, Joanne Folletta conducting the Women's Philharmonic.

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Germaine Taillefer, concertino for harp and orchestra. Gillian Bennett Sella was the harpist. Joanne Folletta conducting the Women's Philharmonic. Music by Germaine Taillefer. On this Sunday here on WRR 101, support for WRR comes from you. Thank you. 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A Bach played by Misha Maisky and Martha Argerich in 25 minutes, and the Ralph Vaughan Williams Thomas Tallis Fantasia right after the Bach. And this is El Amor Brujo by Manuel de Falla with the National Orchestra of Spain, Jesús López Cobos conducting, and the alto soloist is Rocío Jurado.

El Amor Brujo by Manuel de Falla with Jesús López Cobos conducting the National Orchestra of Spain, and Rocío Jurado was the alto soloist. Amy, midday tomorrow, has another stage work, Tchaikovsky Swan Lake, midday tomorrow. And also midday tomorrow, Amy has something from countertenor John Holliday's new recording with pianist Kevin Miller. John Holliday, not to be missed. Tomorrow morning, tomorrow midday, here on WRR, FM and HD1, Dallas-Fort Worth, classical for everyone. I'm David Ginder, Ray Vaughan Williams' Fantasia on a theme by Thomas Tallis in 15 minutes, and this is another string-focused piece. It's by J.S. Bach, the Sonata No. 2 for viola da gamba and harpsichord, in this case, cello and piano. Our cellist is Misha Maisky. The pianist is Martha Argerich. J.S. Bach.

J.S. Bach on this Sunday evening here on WRR 101, the Sonata No. 2 for Viola da Gamba and Harpsichord, played by cellist Misha Majsky and pianist Martha Argerich, playing Bach on this Sunday. Chamber Music Midday Tomorrow with Amy is by Dvorak. It's new from the Seattle Chamber Music Society. Midday tomorrow, right here. You're invited to celebrate our 105th birthday on Wednesday at our home in Fair Park. Stop by WRR Studios anytime between noon and 3 on Wednesday, and you'll get a free ice cream sundae. Current and former WRR staff will be here. The first 10 guests will receive a pair of tickets to see Broadway Dallas's production of The Sound of Music in September. Thanks to Sweet and Chill Sundae Bar on Martin Luther King Boulevard for being the dessert experience partner for our celebration. And RSVP is strongly recommended. 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Again, the celebration is Wednesday from noon to 3 right here at WRR, and you're invited. Silver medalist at the 1985 Cliburn competition, Philippe Bianconi plays Ravel's Noble and Sentimental Waltzes coming up in 15 minutes. And this is the Vaughan Williams Fantasia on a theme by Thomas Tallis. It's a piece for string orchestra, but within the string orchestra, there are three distinct ensembles. There's a quartet, a solo quartet, two violins, viola, cello. There's a nonet of four violins, two violas, two cellos, and bass, and then there's everybody. And how these ensembles interact within the piece is so intriguing and captivating. Here is the Vaughan Williams Fantasia on a theme by Thomas Tallis with the New Philharmonia Orchestra conducted by Leopold Stokowski.

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0: That music will be performed by the Dallas Symphony in March, March 5th through the 7th. The Ray Vaughan Williams Fantasia on a theme by Thomas Tallis. And our recording this Sunday evening here on WRR 101 by the New Philharmonia Orchestra, Leopold Stokowski conducting the Vaughan Williams Thomas Tallis Fantasia. Still thinking about strings, Emilio, tomorrow afternoon during the home stretch, has Tchaikovsky's Sextet for Strings, Souvenir of Florence, that's tomorrow afternoon. And thinking about music from English composers, Emilio, tomorrow afternoon during the home stretch again, has The Planets by Gustav Holst, tomorrow afternoon.
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0: Beethoven's Fourth Symphony coming up in 15 minutes. Sergio Celibidache conducting. It's an extraordinary performance. And this is a performance by the silver medalist at the 1985 Clyburn competition, Philippe Bianconi. He's playing the Noble and Sentimental Waltzes by Ravel.

Silver medalist at the Clyburn in 1985, Philippe Bianconi, playing music by Maurice Ravel, the Noble and Sentimental Waltzes on this Sunday. I'm David Ginder, Beethoven's Fourth Symphony in a couple of minutes here on WRR, FM and HD1, Dallas-Fort Worth, Classical Music and the Arts for North Texas. Before the Beethoven, this is a new recording by Elsa Dressig. It's music by Verdi. It's from The Force of Destiny, La Forza del Destino. This is The Virgin of the Angels. It's sung by Leonora. She's at a monastery seeking protection. So Elsa Dressig performing with the chorus and orchestra of the Carlo Felice Opera, and the conductor is Massimo Zanetti. This new recording.

That's part of a new recording by Elsa Dressig. The recording is called Invocation. It was released in April. And what we just heard was by Verdi from The Force of Destiny, La Forza del Destino. We heard The Virgin of the Angels, with Elsa Dressig performing with the chorus and orchestra of the Carlo Felice Opera, Massimo Zanetti conducting Elsa Dressig. I'm David Ginder on this Sunday evening. Henry Purcell and Eric Satie coming up in a half hour here on WRR 101. I have a Beethoven symphony in a moment, and tomorrow night, Matt has a Beethoven symphony, the 9th, tomorrow night. And here is the Beethoven Symphony No. 4 in a performance that is extraordinary. I think you'll love this if you haven't heard it before, and if you have heard it before. The Munich Philharmonic, Sergio Celibidache conducting Beethoven's Symphony No. 4.

0: Just a reminder that Matt has Beethoven's Ninth Symphony tomorrow night, and that tonight was the Beethoven Symphony No. 4 in a performance here on WRR 101 by the Munich Philharmonic, Sergio Celibidache conducting.
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1: I've Eric Satie in 5 minutes, and this is Henry Purcell Chacon with the English Concert led by Trevor Pinnock.

Henry Purcell on the Sunday on WRR 101, played by the English Concert, Trevor Pinnock conducting. 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Wednesday, noon to 3 at WRR, and you are invited. Eric Satie, now, played by the Academy of St. Martin in the Fields, Sir Neville Mariner conducting, Gymnopédie number 1.

Neville Mariner conducting the Academy of St. Martin in the Fields, Gymnopédie No. 1 by Erik Satie on this Sunday. I'm David Ginder. Thank you for joining me. Coming up soon on Music Through the Night is Bach, the 6th Brandenburg Concerto. Also, The Good-Humored Ladies, a piece with an interesting origin story. More about that soon. And Mozart, played by the Shanghai Quartet. All soon on Music Through the Night, plus much more, here on WRR, FM and HD1, Dallas-Fort Worth. All classical, all the time.

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1: You're in Rome. Carnival is in full swing. And somewhere in the crowd, a clever nobleman has disguised himself. He's dressed in women's clothing, not necessarily to hide, per se. He just wants to get a little closer to the local ladies, who he's been interested in. It's a one-act ballet where mischief, mistaken identity, and romance are all tangled together. And backstage, during the premiere of this work, real-life romance was blooming. A bit more of the true tale of love, and this, the good-humored ladies, on the way. I'm Melanie Renata. So glad you're here. This is Music Through the Night.

At just 36 years old, J.S. Bach was deep in grief. His first wife had died, and now he was suddenly a single dad, raising four kids and facing severe job uncertainty. So what did he do? Well, he created some joy. He wrote some of the most joyful, inventive music that the world has ever known, his Brandenburg Concertos. This is his sixth in B-flat major, performed by the St. Luke's Chamber Ensemble.

Musicologists say that music like that satisfies both sides of your brain. It's structurally logical, yet it's also incredibly creative. It's J.S. Bach's Brandenburg Concerto No. 6 in B-flat major, the St. Luke's Chamber Ensemble performing. I'm Melanie Renata with music that brought Pablo Picasso closer to his future wife, coming up in just a moment.

You're a ballet dancer in a 1917 production, and at every rehearsal, you spot Pablo Picasso in the chairs, sketching the action on stage. That actually happened, and it's how Picasso pursued his future wife, the female lead, for this one-act ballet called The Good-Humored Ladies by Vincenzo Tomasini.

The Concert Arts Orchestra with what began life as a collection of keyboard sonatas from Domenico Scarlatti turned into that, Vincenzo Tomasini's most successful production, The Good-Humored Ladies. I'm Melanie Renata with one of the last string quartets from Mozart, one of his last compositions altogether, his Prussian Quartet, performed for you here by the Shanghai Quartet. 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

0: The Shanghai Quartet with what many consider to be the best string quartet by Mozart, his Prussian Quartet, string quartet number 22 in B flat major.
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Sometimes people make stuff up, or they're just misinformed, and their story gets documented. Time goes by, and sometimes these false realities get shared as historical fact. Fortunately, even when history gets skewed, there's always those who fight to correct it. In this case, a famous musician's son reported that his father had debuted this work by Haydn. And that mistruth got repeated enough times that it was documented as fact. Eventually, though, some evidence came out that showed there was a whole other story behind this classic cello concerto. That story and this work's on the way. I'm Melanie Renata. This is Music Through the Night. Even when staring death in the face, composer Victor Ullmann never stopped composing. Detained by Nazis in 1942, he wrote most of his surviving music while in the first concentration camp he was in. His seventh piano sonata was among them. After he was killed in Auschwitz, an admirer of his took that work and turned it into a symphony. And that symphony is shared with you here by the Gerzenich Orchestra.

Music crafted in a concentration camp. Composed as a piano sonata, since symphonic performance wouldn't have been possible, later those orchestral ideas were turned into that. Victor Ullmann's second symphony performed there by the Gertsenik Orchestra. I'm Melanie Renata. I'm so glad you're here. There's a love-filled musical moment coming at you in just a minute. This is Music Through the Night.

While you float through the dark of the night, here's a little something called Night and Love from the larger work Ludus Pro Patria by Augusta Holmes.

Love, creator of worlds, conqueror of conquerors. Words composer Augusta Holmes included to accompany that music, the Rheinland-Pfalz State Philharmonic with her Night and Love from Ludus Pro Patria. I'm Melanie Renata, and honestly, who knows if it was intentional or not, but the son of a famous cellist once claimed that his father was the one who debuted Haydn's second cello concerto. Now, it wasn't true, but it was repeated in a musical encyclopedia, thought of as fact, until an original advertisement for the premiere of that work was discovered and a completely different cellist was slotted as the original soloist. Here you get to enjoy cellist Christoph Kreuss with the Eurasian Soloist Chamber Orchestra. 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

0: lost to history for over a century until its manuscript turned up after World War II. The Cello Concerto No. 2 in D Major, Opus 101 from Franz Joseph Haydn. Cellist Christoph Kreuss performing with the Eurasian Soloists Chamber Orchestra.
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Florence Price was a real gem of a composer. During her lifetime, though, she never really got her flowers. Her first symphony wasn't even published until long after her death. Her second one is still mostly missing. It exists only in bits and pieces. And she never got to see her fourth symphony performed. In fact, it wasn't published until just a handful of years ago. But this, her third symphony, it had much more luck. I'll share more, and I'll have it for you in full later this hour. I'm Melanie Renata. This is Music Through the Night. It seems that symphonies always carry a risk of being lost or unfinished. Alexander Glazunov's Ninth Symphony was left incomplete at the time of his death. Soviet conductor and composer Gavriil Yudin finished it, and the drama of it is coming up for you in just a bit. First, something light. Paganini's Sonata No. 25. Here's guitarist Dale Cavanaugh.

Just a real strong sense of joy in that work by Niccolo Paganini, his 25th sonata, guitarist Dale Kavanagh performing. I'm Melanie Renata, so glad to be with you here for some music through the night. It took decades and multiple composers to bring this symphony to life. A little change in pace, it's a little dark. Glazunov's 9th Symphony in D minor.

An ominous thread woven through that whole piece. The Ninth Symphony in D minor by Alexander Glazunov, performed for you there by the Moscow Symphony. Now that symphonic drama transforms into a pretty light and lovely tone poem in just a tick. I'm Melanie Renata, and this is Music Through the Night.

He wrote just two pieces for small orchestra, both of them tone poems, A Summer Night on the River being one, and this, On Hearing the First Cuckoo in Spring, by Frederick Delius. Here's the San Francisco Symphony.

Yeah, those early morning birds can sometimes be annoying, but not there. Not in On Hearing the First Cuckoo in Spring from Frederick Delius. Michael Tilson Thomas conducting the San Francisco Symphony. Now, this moody work was the only symphony from Florence Price to be performed during her lifetime. It's her third symphony in C minor, shared with you here by the Philadelphia Orchestra. Yannick Nezet-Saigon at the podium. I'm Melanie Renata. This is Music Through the Night.

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0: and that was performed just once in her lifetime. Florence Price's Third Symphony in C Minor, shared with you there by the Philadelphia Orchestra. 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

months of his life, Franz Schubert seemed to sense that time was closing in on him. Amidst grief and illness, he wrote the final music of his career and created some incredibly expansive sounds. Outside of somber moments like this, his last three piano sonatas have some remarkable creative energy. Neglected for decades after his death, they have since been recognized as the emotional masterpieces that they are. This is one of those final works, his piano sonata in A major. It's on the way. I'm Melanie Renata. This is Music Through the Night. You get swept up here into something utterly divine in this romantic work by Vincent Dundee. In fact, the sweeping motion of the Montreal winds feels, in a way, like a persistent gentle breeze on a dark summer night. Here they share Dundee's Song and Dances, Opus 50.

Feeling when a cool wind breaks the heat of summer? That's that. Song and dances by Vincent Dundee, the Montreal Winds performing. I'm Melanie Renata with a dose of melancholy in just a moment. This is Music Through the Night.

Sure. Claude Debussy's version of Pelléas and Mélisande may be the more famous version, but Gabriel Fauré's music is what first brought Pelléas to the ears of the public. This is just a small slice of it, the Sicilian.

So soothing. You'd never guess that music was written in a rush. The Sicilian from Gabriel Fauré's Pelléas and Mélisande, his Opus 78. Flutist Susan Palma performing with the Orpheus Chamber Orchestra. Now the pace picks up a touch with the trickle of a piano that does serve up some twinkly calm moments too. It's one of the last works to pour from the pen of Franz Schubert, written just weeks before he died from an illness at just 31 years old. It's his Piano Sonata in A Major, performed by pianist Inan Barnaten. I'm Melanie Renata. This is Music Through the Night.

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0: Written by a man who knew that he was dying, yet he still filled that music with life. Maybe that's why he filled that music with life. Schubert's Piano Sonata in A Major, shared with you there by pianist Enon Barnaton.
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He was a man from two cultures. Composer Louis Theodore Gouvy grew up in a Prussian village within a French-speaking family. So he was steeped in both French and German cultures. He pulled inspiration from this mixed cultural background, and he modeled himself after composers like Mendelssohn and Schumann. In his day, he was highly regarded, but after his death, well, his music kind of fell into obscurity. This is a lesser-known work from him, a bit lighter than most of his music. It's on the way. I'm Melanie Renata. Please stay with me.

Sometimes you need something like that to help you feel capable of meeting your Monday morning. The Irish Chamber Orchestra with the prelude from Joan Trimble's Suite for Strings. I'm Melanie Renata. Thank you for being with me this morning. Have you ever stepped into a body of water where the temperature is such that you can't really tell where you end and the water begins? You lean back, eyes closed, and float weightless, sunlight rippling around you. That's sort of the feeling created by the opening of this work. It's Summer Seascape from the Bold Island Suite by Howard Hansen.

The Cincinnati Pops sharing the sound of sunlight dancing on a body of water. Summer seascape from Howard Hanson's Bold Island Suite. Go ahead and stay with that image. You can hear a sudden trickle of raindrops falling from a clear, sunny sky, a sun shower. In musical form here, it's Memory of Summer by Carlos Simon.

A magical summer moment captured in sound. Pianist and composer Carlos Simon performing his work, Memory of Summer. I'm Melanie Renata, and that trickle of sound gets pretty vibrant with a harp concerto in just a moment.

He was a mentor to Beethoven, a friend to Haydn, and Mozart's successor at St. Stephen's Cathedral in Vienna. Needless to say, Johann Albrechtsberger was talented. And here you get to peep his harp concerto in C major, performed by harpist Elizabeth Heinen and the Bulgarian National Radio Orchestra.

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You are about to hear a lesser-known work from a lesser-known composer, Louis Theodore Gouvy. He was well-known, but it seems he just fell victim to the sands of time. This compact little gem of his is called Symphonie Breve. 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

0: Sure. Yeah, he may have composed in the shadow of giants like Brahms and Schumann, but it's works like that that show Theodor Guvi had a clear voice of his own. 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

Do you have a playlist for when you're feeling a little less than ideal? You should. I mean, I don't mean to should on you, but you should. And you should think of adding this piece of music to get you started. After just the first few notes, you can feel it. The corners of your mouth turn up. It's a piece to put a smile on your face and pep in your Monday morning step. 20 minutes of effervescence. Fernando Carulli's light and joyful concerto for flute and guitar. It's on the way. I'm Melanie Renata. I'm so glad you're here. Please stay with me.

The Quarteto Latinoamericano with the third movement of the First String Quartet by Héctor Villa-Lobos. Good morning, my friend. It is 6 past the hour. I'm Melanie Renata. And sometimes when a Monday rolls around, you're just not feeling it. So this hour will help you out, creating a little joy for ourselves. Here's a bright, brief rondo from Jean-François Dendreux.

trumpeter Wynton Marsalis and the English Chamber Orchestra, serving up a bit of a morning wake-up call for you. The Rondo from Jean-Francois Dendre. I'm Melanie Renata, and now that you're up, you know, one of the best things you can do for yourself, especially at the start of the day, is just move your body. No matter how little the movement, go ahead, bob your head, tap your toes, or go all out and boogie. This music will accompany you. It's Four Dances by Edward Elgar.

The Athena Ensemble with a sweet and simple dance. Well, four dances by Edward Elgar. I'm Melanie Renata, and the pace picks up with a scherzo that goes by in a flash, in just a tick.

The Mariani Piano Quartet, Flickering Like Fire there with the Scherzo from Emily Meyer's first piano quartet in G major. I'm Melanie Renata, and if for any reason you haven't really felt like your best self, well, first, I just want to say I'm really glad you're here. It's nice to have some company in those moments. Lows come, but they don't stay forever. And so this music can help your mood swing a little higher, maybe. Here's flutist Jean-Pierre Rampal and guitarist Alexandra Lagoya with the Franz Liszt Chamber Orchestra. It's Fernando Carulli's Concerto for Flute and Guitar in G.

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Jan Olcerola conducting the Franz Liszt Chamber Orchestra, and flutist Jean-Pierre Rampal with guitarist Alexander Lagoya, maybe shaking you out of a funk, Carulli's Concerto for Flute and Guitar in G. I'm Melanie Renata.

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0: The Bamberg Symphony helping you sway into your day. The first concert waltz from Glazunov. I'm Melanie Renata. Thanks for being here. Be good to yourself today. And be good to your neighbor too, okay?
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Good morning. Thanks so much for listening this morning. I'm Joe Cozera in for Kurt Ronji. This is WRR FM and HD1 Dallas Fort Worth, classical music and the arts for North Texas. I'm Joe Cozera in once again for Kurt Ronji. Kurt returns tomorrow. Hope you had a wonderful weekend, the first weekend in August. This morning we're going to hear Beethoven's Triple Concerto. We'll also hear a newly released archive performance, Harpo Marx conducting the Toy Symphony. Let's open up with a piece that Chopin wrote. He was only 20. If you saw the movie from 2002 called The Pianist, this really helped introduce folks to Chopin's music. Well, he wrote this piece when he was 20, but never published it during his lifetime. It was uncovered posthumously. The Nocturne No. 20 in C sharp minor. Michael Stern conducts the Academy of St. Martin in the Fields. The original version was composed only for piano, but this adaptation features a solo violin played by Joshua Bell, WRR 101.

Originally composed only as a piano piece, but the solo violin adapted later, Joshua Bell performed. Chopin's Nocturne No. 20 in C-sharp minor on WRR 101, where funding comes from you, our WRR members. 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Well, I'm Joe Cozera, and for Kurt Ronji once again, I really appreciate you being here on this first Monday of August. Cannot believe August is here already. We got the heat to go with it, so if you must be outside today, you know what to do. Lots of sunscreen. Please stay hydrated if you have to be out in it. Well, just ahead this hour, one of opera's most powerful father-daughter moments, Wagner's Die Walküre, as Wotan bids farewell to Brunhilde, surrounds her with a circle of magical fire. That's coming up again in just about 20 minutes. Right now, music by Scarlatti, the Sonata in D, the pianist is Murray Perejia on WRR 101.

Marie Perahia performing Scarlatti's Sonata in D on WRR 101. And I'm Joe Cozera with you today. Kurt Ronji returns to the studio tomorrow. So we are celebrating our 105th birthday on Wednesday. We're going to be right here in Fair Park, and we want you to stop by our studio anytime between noon and 3. We have a free ice cream sundae for you, thanks to Sweet and Chill Sundae Bar, which is on Martin Luther King Boulevard. They're the dessert experience partner. While you're here, come and meet some current and former WRR staff right here on the lawn. The first 10 guests will receive a pair of tickets to see Broadway Dallas's production, The Sound of Music, in September. So please RSVP if you're coming. Let us know you're coming at WRR101.org this Wednesday, August 5th, from noon to 3 at WRR, and everyone is invited. The Antiqua Musica Chamber Orchestra, Jacques Roussel conducts, Pierre Pilot performs the Oboe Concerto in B-flat, music by Tommaso Albinoni on WRR 101.

way before Mozart wrote his famous oboe concerto, Albinoni had been doing it. The Venetian composer Tommaso Albinoni, who helped champion the oboe. His oboe concerto in B-flat on WRR 101, Pierre Pilot performed, and Jacques Roussel conducted the Antiqua Musica Chamber Orchestra. And I'm Joe Cozera. This is WRR 101, made possible with support from you, our WRR members. Thank you also to the Plano Symphony Orchestra, presenting Tony Award winner Joshua Henry in concert at the Meyerson Saturday, August 15th, featuring Broadway, Motown, and R&B. More at planosymphonyorchestra.org. We commemorated the anniversary of the death of Franz Liszt this past Friday. It was the 140th anniversary of his death, passed away in 1886. Right now we'll hear Zubin Mehta conduct the Berlin Philharmonic, Franz Liszt's Orpheus, the symphonic poem number 4 on WRR 101.

Franz Liszt was pioneering, beginning the genre of the symphonic poem. That's a one-movement orchestral work that's inspired either by mythology, by history, by literature. So Franz Liszt was credited with creating and popularizing the symphonic poem. That's number four from Orpheus, the musician of Greek mythology, who played the lyre so beautifully it could charm animals, it could move rocks, soften the hearts of the gods. The Berlin Philharmonic, conducted by Zubin Mehta, Franz Liszt, who passed away 140 years ago this past Friday. Thank you for listening this morning. I'm Joe Cozera, sitting in for Kurt Ronji once again. Kurt returns tomorrow. Composer's Daybook on the way for you next hour. We're going to hear this really interesting story about when Alfred Hitchcock fired his composer, Bernard Herrmann. He told Bernard Herrmann, you know, it's the 60s. I want a pop hit. I don't want Wagner. Well, Hitchcock fired Bernard Herrmann for what he had written. We'll hear lots more about that next hour on Composer's Daybook. Music by Wagner. Right now, coincidentally, we'll hear from the new Philharmonic Orchestra Charles Gerhardt conducts Die Walküre, Wotans Farewell, and Magic Fire on WRR 101.

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0: 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Music by Wagner on WRR, FM and HD1, Dallas-Fort Worth. Classical music and the arts for North Texas. And I'm Joe in for Kurt this morning. Kurt returns tomorrow. Well, speaking of Wagner, that's exactly what Alfred Hitchcock did not want to hear from his composer, Bernard Herrmann, on Composer's Datebook.
1: This is the Composer's Datebook for August 3rd. I'm John Burge. On today's date in 1778, Italy's most famous opera house opened with a performance of L'Europa Riconosciuta, or Europa Revealed, a work written specially for the occasion by Antonio Salieri. The new theater took its name from its location, previously occupied by the Church of Santa Maria della Scala, which in turn was named after a Milanese nobleman's wife, Beatrice della Scala. These days, Milan's Teatro alla Scala, or La Scala for short, is still in operation, although today performances of Salieri operas are not as common as those of his 18th century rival, Wolfgang Amadeus Mozart. In the 19th century, La Scala was at the center of the golden age of Italian opera, which boasted the greatest works of Rossini, Bellini, Donizetti, and Verdi. In August of 1943, 165 years after it opened, La Scala was damaged by Allied bombers as World War II drew to a close. The theater was repaired and reopened in 1946 with a series of gala concerts conducted by Arturo Toscanini. 60 years later, the theater was newly refurbished and reopened in December of 2004 with a gala production of the same Salieri opera, written for its original opening some 226 years earlier.

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1: 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Lights up, let's go. Well, let's finish the hour with music from Haydn, the Virtuosi de Praga, conducted by Wolfgang Grünenwein. Haydn Symphony No. 88 in G, letter V Symphony on WRR 101.

The Letter V Symphony, the Symphony number 88 in G from Franz Joseph Haydn on WRR 101. That was the Virtuosi di Praga. Wolfgang Gurnenwein conducted. 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Last hour, if you're with us, we're the symphonic poem number 4 from Franz Liszt about Orpheus, a famed Greek mythological musician. We heard the beautiful symphonic poem about him. Yet, Christoph Gluck made him a hero, but not fighting with weapons, he won them over with music. Orfeo Euridice, The Dance of the Furies, the Zurich Chamber Orchestra, solo violinist Daniel Hope on WRR 101.

Music by Gluck on WRR 101. His landmark opera, Orfeo ed Euridice, the dramatic dance of the Furies. Orfeo attempts to enter the underworld, confronts its fearsome guardians. The Zurich Chamber Orchestra performed. Daniel Hope, the solo violinist. Good morning. Thank you for being here. This is WRR 101. I'm Joe Cozera with you. I'm sitting in for Kurt today. I hope you had a great weekend. It's hard to believe we're already in August. Tonight, as WRR's concert hall begins right at 8, tonight we'll hear from the Chamber Music Society of Fort Worth. Music by Dvorak's Piano Quintet No. 2 in A, Gabriel Fauré's Piano Trio in D minor. So hope you'll join us tonight at 8 for WRR's concert hall. Let's hear the Water Music Suite No. 1 in F, excerpts from it from Handel, the Berlin Philharmonic. Ricardo Muti conducts.

Excerpts from Handel's Water Music Suite No. 1 in F on WRR 101. Ricardo Muti conducted the Berlin Philharmonic. We have your March of the Day coming up in about 11 minutes. We'll hear from a Spanish composer who, before Sousa, helped shape American military music, Claudio Grafulla. Right now, an opera at the Khedivial Opera House in Cairo commissioned Giuseppe Verdi to write back in 1871. It tells the story of the Ethiopian princess Aida and Radames, the Egyptian military hero. The conflict between loyalty, between love and duty. Yep, that pesky duty always gets in the way. The Sinfonia from Aida. We'll hear Riccardo Chailly conduct the Orchestra Sinfonica de Milano Giuseppe V on WRR 101.

Music by Verdi, Giuseppe Verdi, Aida's Symphonia. The story of forbidden love between the Ethiopian princess Aida and the Egyptian commander Radames. We heard the Orchestra Sinfonica de Milano Giuseppe V, conducted by Riccardo Chailly on WRR, where funding comes from you, our WRR members. And support also comes from the city of Dallas, reminding residents about mosquito prevention and how to follow the four Ds. Drain standing water, dress in long sleeves, defend with insect repellent, and limit outdoor activity at dusk and dawn. More information is available at dallascityhall.com. Well, today certainly is full of a lot of stories for you, a lot of tone poems. Coming up, we're going to hear George Whitefield Chadwick's funny orchestral tone poem about Robert Burns' poem Tam O'Shanter. Kind of a funny story and, a humorous tone poem. That's in just a couple minutes, right after your March of the Day. Help you get going to work this morning on this first Monday of August. We're going to hear from somebody who really influenced American military music marches before Sousa did. Spanish composer Claudio Graffula, often called the Dean of American Bandmasters. So see if you can hear the instruments behaving like fireworks, like skyrockets. It's the Skyrocket March, performed by the Regimental Band of the U.S. Merchant Marine on your March of the Day on WRR 101.

Your March of the Day, the Skyrocket March, performed by the Regimental Band of the U.S. Merchant Marine, Claudio Graffula, on WRR 101. Hey, I'm Joe Cozera with you. I'm sitting in for Kurt Ronji on this Monday, and Kurt will return tomorrow. We've been playing you lots of stories today, telling you lots of stories and tone poems. Robert Burns had a famous narrative poem called Tam O'Shanter. He's a farmer who's been drinking too much at a tavern. He rides home on his horse, Meg. He passes a church that's haunted. He's seeing witches. He's seeing warlocks dancing inside. A young witch named Nanny is particularly energetic. So he can't, he's drunk. He can't contain himself. Tam shouts, "Well done, Cutty Sark," which means short shirt. Well done. And well, at that time, they see him. They start chasing him. He barely escapes across a river. And because one of the witch's spells, his horse loses part of her tail in the chase. So be listening for that. Be listening for the tavern atmosphere, Tam's drunken ride home, the witches gathering, and the wild chase. George Whitefield Chadwick's Tam O'Shanter. Jose Sebrier conducts the Czech State Philharmonic on WRR 101.

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Music by George Whitefield Chadwick, Tam O'Shanter, based on the Robert Burns poem, The Ghost Story. Tam O'Shanter's chased by witches who catch him spying on them on his horse. His horse loses her tail in the chase. The Czech State Philharmonic, Jose Sebriere conducted, and you're listening to WRR 101. Good morning. Joe Cazero with you. We go from a horse to a donkey, the little white donkey. Sir James Galway, the master flutist. Philip Mole is the pianist on The Little White Donkey by Jacques Ibert on WRR 101.

The Little White Donkey, short piece by Jacques Ibert. The pianist Philip Moll, the flute master Sir James Galway performed. 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I'm Joe Cozera, and a good morning to you. Happy first Monday of August. Hard to believe it's here already. And they're going to be getting ready for the fair, the State Fair of Texas, pretty soon. We're right here in Fair Park, so it's hard to believe that's back very soon. And speaking of Fair Park, we invite you to come to it, specifically to our studio for an ice cream social. That's going to be this Wednesday between noon and 3. You are invited to come down. We have free ice cream for you. Thanks to Sweet and Chill Sunday Bar on Martin Luther King Boulevard. They're the dessert experience partner. WRR turns 105 this Wednesday, August 5th. So we invite you to come down, celebrate with us. You can meet current and former WRR staff. And the first 10 guests will receive a pair of tickets to see Broadway Dallas's production of The Sound of Music in September. So please RSVP at WRR101.org. You are absolutely invited. Music in this hour from Mozart is Violin Sonata number 24 with a wonderful performance by Hilary Hahn, the violinist. Right now, music from Wolfgang's Father Leopold Mozart. This is a new recording. Well, new release, I should just say. The recording was in 1964. Umberto Harpolini conducts the Riverside Symphony, and that is an alter ego of Harpo Marx. This is Leopold Mozart's Toy Symphony, WRR 101.

Mozart's Toy Symphony, but not Wolfgang Mozart, his dad, Leopold Mozart, performed at the Riverside Symphony, and the very distinguished Umberto Harpolini conducting. That is the alter ego of silent film star, one of the Marx Brothers, Harpo Marx, on WRR 101. Recently uncovered recording. That was recorded at a 1964 benefit concert. Hey, I'm Joe Cozzaro. Welcome to you this morning. Thank you for listening to WRR 101. I'm sitting in once again for Kurt Ronji, who returns to the studio tomorrow. Thanks so much for your support of WRR. 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Well, your road rage remedy for this Monday morning on the way in about 12 minutes. A beautiful piece from Gabriel Fauré. Right now, though, music from Peru. The Peruvian composer Celso Garrido Leca, Danzas Populares Andias. Miguel Arth Bedoya conducts the Norwegian Radio Orchestra on WRR 101.

Danzas Populares Andias, popular Andean dances from Celso Garrido Leca. Miguel Arpedoya conducted the Norwegian Radio Orchestra on WRR 101. Good morning. I'm Joe Cozera, filling in for Kurt Ranji once again. I'm glad to have you along today. I really appreciate it. Just a quick reminder about our 105th birthday. And that is Wednesday. You are invited to help celebrate it with us. We're going to have lots of special programming on Wednesday to celebrate with you. We're going to hear music written specifically in 1921, 105 years ago. We're going to hear for some special guests in the studio. And you are invited to come down and join us for an ice cream social between 12 and 3, okay? 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We have all the details for you. Time for your road rage remedy for Monday morning, the first Monday of August. The beautiful voice of Cheryl Studer, the soprano. Ion Marin is the conductor of the London Symphony Orchestra, Pie Jesu, Requiem Pie Jesu from Gabriel Fauré. It's Road Rage Remedy on WRR 101.

0: Music by Gabrielle Fauré for your Road Rage Remedy, soprano Cheryl Studer, and Requiem Pie Jesu, London Symphony Orchestra, conducted by Ian Maureen. 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
0: Thank you so much, Amy. Appreciate that. We are so looking forward to it. So hope to meet you Wednesday from noon to 3. Brooke Scholl will be in for Amy this morning. Brooke's going to bring you Swan Lake, a new recording from the Seattle Chamber Music Society, Dvorak's Quintet in G. We'll hear Gershwin Preludes to start off Brooke's first hour. We'll hear from pianist Natalie Zhu right now and violinist Hilary Hahn. Mozart's Violin Sonata No. 24 in F on WRR 101.

composed in Vienna right after leaving the service of the Archbishop of Salzburg, which didn't end very amicably, to say the least. The Archbishop ordered Mozart to be kicked in his backside on his way out. Not a very friendly ending at all. Mozart's Violin Sonata number 24 in F. Pianist Natalie Joux, violinist Hilary Hahn on that recording. 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Gimmick-free since 83. The Plano Symphony will be performing this Beethoven work in March of next year. The Philharmonia Orchestra and the Triple Concerto in C, Beethoven on WRR 101.

Beethoven's Triple Concerto in C on WRR 101. The Philharmonia Orchestra performed. Santo Matthias Rovali conducted. The violinist Nicola Benedetti, Sheiko Kana Mason, the cellist, and the pianist Benjamin Grosvenor. Welcome to you. Thank you for listening to WRR FM and HD1 Dallas-Fort Worth. Classical music and the arts for North Texas. And I'm Joe Cozzaro with you, filling in for Kurt Ronji today. I really appreciate your company. I hope you had a really good weekend. We're off and running with August right now. It's hard to believe it's already here. Music this hour from Agustin Mangore Barrios with Rayfon Williams' English Folk Song Suite as well. A piece now that's always been attributed to Bach, although scholars are saying Gottfried Heinrich Stölzl may have composed this. The Philadelphia Orchestra performs, Eugene Ormaney conducts, Bist du bei mir, If You Are With Me, on WRR 101.

Music always attributed to Bach. However, the melody, scholars believe, was composed by Gottfried Heinrich Stölzel, who was a contemporary of Bach. Bist du bei mir, If Thou Art With Me, performed by the Philadelphia Orchestra, Eugene Normandy conducted. Catherine Murray, guitarist Catherine Murray, on Augustin Mangore Barrios' Waltz on WRR 101.

0: Composer Mango Rey, an artistic persona of Agustin Varios, and his short waltz performed by guitarist Catherine Murray on WRR 101, where funding this morning comes from you, our WRR members. 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
0: 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Sir Adrian Bolt conducts the London Symphony Orchestra right now. 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

Rayfun Williams loved English folk songs. He collected them as he traveled through the English countryside. He got them directly from singers, preserved some melodies, kind of like, not unlike the movie back in the 90s called Songcatcher. Did you ever see it? That's a wonderful movie about preserving our folk songs. In that work, you heard 10 different songs. 17 Come Sunday, Pretty Caroline, My Bonnie Boy, Blow Away the Morning Dew, amongst others. English folk song suite Rayfun Williams, performed by the London Symphony Orchestra and Sir Adrian Bolt, conducted. 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Thank you so much for supporting it by becoming a member at WRR101.org. 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Lights up, let's go. I hope you have a wonderful day. Thank you for joining me. I'm Joe Cozera. Kurt Ronji returns tomorrow. Brooke Scholl is in for Amy Bishop today. In about 20 minutes, Brooke will bring you three preludes from George Gershwin, and I will leave you today with Edward Elgar. Andrew Davis conducts the BBC Symphony Orchestra in the South Overture, Alassio, on WRR 101.

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That was Andrew Davis leading the BBC Symphony Orchestra in that performance of Edward Elgar's In the South Overture, Alessio. Good morning, and thank you so much for tuning in. I'm Brooke Scholl in for Amy Bishop today. 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And I also wanted to invite you to celebrate WRR's 105th birthday in just 2 days. It is on Wednesday, August 5th. It'll be at the lawn at Fair Park, so stop by the studios anytime between noon and 3 to get a free ice cream sundae. You can mingle with current and former WRR staff, hear some beautiful music, and the first 10 guests who arrive will receive a pair of tickets to see Broadway Dallas's production of The Sound of Music in September. A big thank you to Sweet and Chill Sunday Bar on Martin Luther King Boulevard for being the dessert experience partner, and we strongly encourage you to RSVP. You can do that at WRR101.org. That's Wednesday, August 5th from noon to 3. Kicking off our time together today is music by George Gershwin. Here is pianist Ralph Vodopek performing the Three Preludes.

That was pianist Ralph Vodopek performing George Gershwin's Three Preludes. 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You can find weekly watering advice at waterisawesome.com. 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Ben Abbott believes strong neighborhoods, civic engagement, and community involvement help create a city where families can grow and thrive. Hello, Ben. Music from Bizet's Carmen, but right now we're going to hear Rick Benjamin lead the Paragon Ragtime Orchestra in this performance of Will Marion Cook's Swing Along.

That was Rick Benjamin leading the Paragon Ragtime Orchestra in that performance of Swing Along, music by Will Marion Cook. And so now I have trumpet player Ryan Anthony joined by organist Gary Beard performing Georges Bizet's Habanera from Carmen.

was trumpet player Ryan Anthony performing Carmen's Habanera, joined by organist Gary Beard. 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More at planosymphonyorchestra.org. I've got music from Alfred Bruneau coming to you in just over 36 minutes, but I've got a suite by Richard Strauss first. This is called The Bourgeois Gentleman, or The Would-Be Noble. This is performed by Eduardo Mata, leading the National Arts Center Orchestra of Canada.

Music for the Common Man, that was The Bourgeois Gentleman, music by Richard Strauss. You heard the National Arts Center Orchestra of Canada, led by Eduardo Mata. I'm Brooke Scholl in for Amy Bishop today. Thank you so much for joining and tuning in to WRR, where support this morning comes from Reliant Air Conditioning, focused on increasing trust in HVAC service by employing a team of salespeople who aren't on commission. 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Gimmick-free since 83. And just a reminder that tonight at 8 o'clock is the WRR Concert Hall, and tonight you get to hear the Chamber Music Society of Fort Worth perform a program of Fauré, Saint-Saëns, and Dvorak, including the Dvorak Piano Quintet No. 2 in A Major. At 11 a.m., I have music for guitar by Piazzolla, but taking us there is Alfred Bruneau's Betrothal at the Mill from Attack on the Mill. This is performed by James Lockhart, leading the Rhineland Palatinate Orchestra.

It was Alfred Bruneau's Betrothal at the Mill, performed by James Lockhart and the Rhineland Palatinate Orchestra. It's 11 o'clock. I'm Brooke Scholl in for Amy Bishop today. Thank you so much for tuning in. You're listening to WRR, FM and HD1 Dallas-Fort Worth, classical for everyone. A new season for North Texas's arts organizations is just around the corner. We know it's a lot to keep track of, which is why we're presenting the North Texas Arts Season Preview Day on Friday, August 21st. Tune into WRR all day to hear music spotlighting the upcoming 26-27 season concerts of local arts groups, including orchestras, chamber music, opera, dance companies, and choirs. Save the date for WRR's North Texas Arts Season Preview Day. That's Friday, August 21st. In just about 6 minutes, I have Tchaikovsky's Swan Lake Suite, but taking us there is music by Astor Piazzolla. This is the Nightclub 1960 from History of the Tango, and you're going to hear flutist Viviana Guzman and guitarist Anibal Corniglio.

0: those little glissandos you heard in the flute going up, that's called flutter tonguing. Such a cool effect for the instrument. That was guitarist Anibal Corniglio and flautist Viviana Guzman performing Astor Piazzolla's Nightclub 1960 from History of the Tango. Support for WRR this morning comes from Ben Abbott and Associates, supporting efforts that bring City of Dallas communities together. Ben Abbott believes that investing in neighborhoods and strengthening community connections contributes to a city where families and businesses can flourish. Hello, Ben.
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0: For the majority of the rest of this hour, we come to music by Peter Tchaikovsky, his Swan Lake Suite. So this is one of my favorite genres in classical music, the Russian ballet. So I grew up on the Disney version of this story. It was a movie called The Swan Princess, where although the prince is still deceived by a black swan, just as he is in this original version, they broke the spell just in time and they had their happily ever after. Well, Russia in 1876 was no Disneyland, so although there were certainly moments of pure ecstasy, joy, and playfulness in this ballet, I was personally heartbroken to learn that Princess Odette, in fact, never got her happy ending in Tchaikovsky's original version. But that makes it all the more provocative to me in my adulthood and helps me just really dive into the layers of the music here and the tragedy. Beautiful music. This is The Suite from Tchaikovsky's Swan Lake, and it's performed here by the St. Petersburg Philharmonic.

From the live recording done by the St. Petersburg Philharmonic, that was the suite to Tchaikovsky's Swan Lake. That will be performed by the Dallas Symphony this fall. I'm personally looking forward to it on November 27th through the 29th. Support this morning for WRR comes from the Visiting Nurse Association, expanding access to compassionate hospice care with the opening of the VNA inpatient unit at the T. Boone Pickens campus. 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

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And taking us into the noon hour is music of Johann Sebastian Bach. This is an orchestrated version of Fantasy and Fugue in G minor, The Great. It's performed here by Leonard Slatkin, leading the BBC Symphony Orchestra.

That was an orchestrated version of Bach's Fantasy and Fugue in G minor, The Great. It was performed there by BBC Symphony Orchestra, being led by Leonard Slatkin. I'm Brooke Scholl, covering for Amy Bishop this morning. Thank you so much for tuning in to WRR, FM and HD1 Dallas, Fort Worth, all classical, all the time. You are invited to celebrate WRR's 105th birthday. That's this Wednesday, August 5th, at our home in Fair Park. So you can stop by the WRR studios anytime between noon and 3 to get a free ice cream sundae. And while you're there, you can mingle with current and former WRR staff on the lawn surrounded by beautiful music. If you get there early, the first 10 guests will receive a pair of tickets to see Broadway Dallas's production of The Sound of Music in September. A big thank you to Sweet and Chill Sunday Bar on Martin Luther King Boulevard for being the dessert experience partner. We strongly encourage you to RSVP. You can find more details at WRR.org. That's this Wednesday, August 5th, from noon to 3. I have Richard Good performing Mozart's 27th Piano Concerto, but first, a performance from your very own Dallas Winds, being led by Jerry Junkin, of Richard Wagner's Overture to Rienzi.

It was a live recording of Jerry Junkin leading your very own Dallas Winds in that performance of Richard Wagner's Overture to Rienzi. 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Ben Abbott believes a connected community helps build a stronger city for current and future generations. Hello, Ben. I have music for violin and piano by Maria Teresa von Paradis, and then Sir James Galway plays music of Bellini. But right now we get to hear pianist Richard Good perform the Piano Concerto No. 27 in B-flat major by Mozart. He's joined here by the Orpheus Chamber Orchestra.

0: was pianist Richard Good performing Mozart's Piano Concerto No. 27 in B-flat major. He was joined there by the Orpheus Chamber Orchestra. And Richard Good will actually be in the DFW this fall, performing on November 16th with the Dallas Chamber Music Society. I'm Brooke Scholl in for Amy Bishop this morning. Thank you so much for tuning in to WRR. Our support comes from the City of Dallas, reminding residents about mosquito prevention and how to follow the 4 D's. Drain standing water, dress in long sleeves, defend with insect repellent, and limit outdoor activity at dusk and dawn. 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
0: Join us this evening at 8 p.m. for the WRR Concert Hall. Every single Monday night at 8, we bring you recent classical performances from venues across DFW, and this evening it comes from the Chamber Music Society of Fort Worth. You get to hear Fauré's Piano Trio in D minor, the Saint-Saëns Piano Trio No. 1 in F major, and the Dvorak Piano Quintet No. 2 in A major. We're going to continue on with music from Maria Teresa von Paradis. This is Sicilienne, and it's performed by violinist Rudens Turku and pianist Yumiko Urabe.

was violinist Rudens Turku and pianist Yumiko Urabe performing Maria Teresa von Paradis's Sicilian. In about 5 minutes, I have an orchestrated version of Fauré's Dolly Suite, but taking us there is music of Bellini. Here's flautist Sir James Galway and the London Symphony Orchestra performing Casta Diva from Norma.

Vincenzo Bellini's Norma that was cast a diva, performed by flautist Sir James Galway, and he was joined by the London Symphony Orchestra. I'm Brooke Scholl in for Amy Bishop today. Thank you so much for tuning in to WRR, where support comes from Dallas Water Utilities, now accepting entries for the 32nd annual WaterWise Landscape Tour. 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Gimmick free since 83. And now music by Foray that was written for a daughter of a lover of his, Emma Bardak. I've talked about her quite a bit on this show, as she has found her way around many of the French composers of the day. She eventually ended up marrying Debussy after her stint with Foray, but this was a very sweet set of pieces that he had written for her daughter. This is called The Dolly Suite, and it's performed here by Sir Thomas Beecham and the National Orchestra of the ORTF.

the orchestrated version of Gabriel Fauré's Dolly Suite. It was performed there by Sir Thomas Beecham, leading the National Orchestra of the ORTF on WRR, FM and HD1 Dallas-Fort Worth, classical for everyone. And now we get to hear the incredible countertenor John Holliday sing. He's joined here by pianist Kevin Miller in this performance of Carlos Simon's Vocalese 3.

That was countertenor John Holiday joined by pianist Kevin Miller in that performance of Carlos Simon's Vocalese 3. 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Ben Abbott believes strong neighborhoods, civic engagement, and community involvement help create a city where families can grow and thrive. Hello, Ben. So join us this evening at 8 p.m. as we bring you our weekly WRR Concert Hall. Our next program comes to you from the Chamber Music Society of Fort Worth. You'll get to hear the 4A Piano Trio in D minor, the Saint-Saëns Piano Trio number 1 in F major, and then the Dvorak Piano Quintet number 2 in A major. And speaking of the Dvorak Piano Quintet, when we think of Dvorak quintets, that's always the first one our mind goes to, but he also wrote a few string quintets, one of those we're about to hear right now. This is the string quintet in G major from a new release. This was recorded by the Seattle Chamber Music Society Ensemble, and it features violinist James Ennis, Tessa Lark, violist Jonathan Vinicor, cellist Ani Aznavourian, and bassist Timothy Cobb.

I love the rustic charm that the bassist brings to that. That was the Dvorak String Quintet in G major from a new release recorded at the Seattle Chamber Music Society in Benaroya Hall. That was featuring violinist James Ennis and Tessa Lark, violist Jonathan Vinicor, cellist Ani Aznavourian, and bassist Timothy Cobb. 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The 2 o'clock hour brings a horn concerto by Rolig, music by Brahms, and then an Irish symphony later, but right now, music of Beethoven. This is the Egmont Overture, and it's performed by the Orchestra of St. Luke's, led by Dennis Roussa-Davies.

That was the Egmont Overture by Beethoven, performed by the Orchestra of St. Luke's. That will be performed this fall by the Fort Worth Symphony Orchestra on September 11th. We're in our 2 o'clock hour and our final hour of music together this afternoon. I'm Brooke Scholl in for Amy Bishop. Thank you so much for tuning in to WRR, FM and HD1, Dallas-Fort Worth, classical for everyone. I'd also like to take this time to invite you to celebrate WRR's 105th birthday. That is this Wednesday, August 5th, at our home in Fair Park. You can stop by the WRR studio anytime between noon and 3 to get free ice cream. And then while you're there, you can mingle with our current and former WRR staff on the lawn surrounded by beautiful music. And if you get there early, the first 10 guests will receive a pair of tickets to see Broadway Dallas's production of The Sound of Music in September. An extra special thank you to Sweet and Chill Sunday Bar on Martin Luther King Boulevard for being the dessert experience partner. We strongly encourage that you RSVP. You can find more details at WRR101.org, and that is this Wednesday, August 5th, from noon to 3. I've got music by Brahms coming up in just over 10 minutes, but we are going to kick this hour off with the Horn Concerto No. 15 in D major by Johann Georg Rohlig. It's performed here by hornist Barry Tuckwell, and he's joined by Iona Brown and the Academy of St. Martin in the Fields.

That was hornist Barry Tuckwell performing the Horn Concerto No. 15 in D Major by Johann Georg Rolich. He was joined there by Iona Brown, leading the Academy of St. Martin in the Fields. 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Gimmick-free since 83. And support for WRR comes from Ben Abbott and Associates, supporting efforts that bring City of Dallas communities together. Ben Abbott believes that investing in neighborhoods and strengthening community connections contributes to a city where families and businesses can flourish. Hello, Ben. I have music from John Field and then an Irish symphony to close us off, but right now this Hungarian dance number 7 in A major by Johannes Brahms. It's performed here by Pavel Urbanek leading the Prague Festival Orchestra.

one of his lighter Hungarian dances. That was Johannes Brahms's Hungarian Dance number 7 in A major. It was performed by Pavel Urbanek leading the Prague Festival Orchestra. And if you liked that, various dances by Brahms will be performed by Jeffrey Siegel for the Keyboard Conversations at the Eisman Center on December 7th. I have an Irish symphony to close us out in just a few minutes, right after we hear this Nocturne No. 2 in C minor by John Field. It's performed here by pianist Alice Sarah Ott.

0: That was Alice Sarah Ott performing John Field's Nocturne No. 2 in C minor. I'm Brooke Scholl in for Amy Bishop today. Thank you so much for tuning in to WRR, where support this afternoon comes from Reliant Air Conditioning, focused on increasing trust in HVAC service by employing a team of salespeople who aren't on commission. 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
0: Emilio's up in about 40 minutes for the home stretch. He has some amazing music on his program this afternoon, including The Souvenir de Florence by Tchaikovsky, which is, in my opinion, one of the greatest works ever written for the string sextet. That is coming up just a few minutes after 3 o'clock today. Music from Princess Mononoke, and then at 4, he has Beethoven's Eroica, the Third Symphony, and then later this afternoon, Holst's Planets. All of that and more this afternoon coming up with Emilio Alvarez on the home stretch. I'm Brooke Scholl in for Amy Bishop today. Thank you so much for tuning in. And I am going to leave you with the Symphony No. 3 in F minor, the Irish Symphony by Charles Villiers Stanford. It's performed here by Vernon Hanley leading the Ulster Orchestra.

Charles Villiers Stanford's Irish Symphony, the Symphony No. 3 in F minor, played by the Ulster Orchestra, led by Vernon Handley. That sound means we've made it to the home stretch with Emilio Alvarez on your classical, member-supported WRR Dallas, Fort Worth. Hello and a marvelous Monday to you. Happy August. We've got a great program ahead, our first one for the month, and we will have Gustav Holst's Planets, all of the planets. We'll tour our solar system with Gustav Holst. More magical music also from Joe Hisaishi. We'll hear his Princess Mononoke soundtrack. Souvenir to Florence on the way from Tchaikovsky in just a bit, one of my favorite chamber works of all time. We'll also have a special performance at 8 p.m. It's Monday, so we will have WRR Concert Hall at 8 p.m. And we'll have a performance, a recent one, on the program of Chamber Music Society of Fort Worth, and performances featuring pianist Louis Lorty. That's coming up at 8 p.m. We'll begin our program here with the Black Keys only. Chopin's Etude No. 5 in G-sharp. The Black Key Etude, played by pianist Garrick Olson.

Garrick Olsen at the piano, a Chopin champion. 56 years ago, he became the first and only American to win the gold medal award at the International Chopin Piano Competition. And playing Chopin's Black Key Etude, Etude No. 5 in G-sharp, pianist Garrick Olsen. 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Ben Abbott believes strong neighborhoods, civic engagement, and community involvement help create a city where families can grow and thrive. Hello, Ben. Tchaikovsky was in Florence, Italy in 1890. The summer of that year, he was working on The Queen of Spades, his opera there. And he began sketches of a four-movement work, which he would dedicate to the St. Petersburg Chamber Music Society, because I just made him an honorary member. I love every single movement of this next work, The Souvenir to Florence, for string sextet by Tchaikovsky. Here we'll hear the Ying Quartet with James Dunham and Paul Katz joining in, making it a sextet.

0: The Ying Quartet, along with an extra violist, James Dunham, and an extra cellist, Paul Katz. And that Souvenir de Florence, first string sextet by Tchaikovsky. 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

guitarist Christopher Parkening joining the Academy of St. Martin in the Fields with a trio for violin, lute, and basso continuo by Antonio Vivaldi. And it looks like it's time for us to see what's going on in our local area today. Here is our WRR 101 arts calendar for our Monday. The lecture series Hang Dallas hosts longtime Neiman Marcus visual designer Larry Leathers tomorrow night at Times 10 Cellar. Leathers will share stories of his decades with the store and discuss how Neiman Marcus influenced Dallas's fashion, art, and cultural identity, making the city an international style destination. For more on this and all the week's arts and culture event highlights, visit WRR101FM on Instagram. 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Gimmick free since 83. We'll dance our way to the top of the hour with Johann Strauss II, the Waltz King. This is his Dividends Waltz, played by the Czech Philharmonic Orchestra.

A dance written for the Concordia Ball in 1861, a ball to celebrate Viennese journalists and writers, and a waltz with a tongue-in-cheek theme. It's called the Dividends Waltz, playfully referring to the underpaid artists and writers of the world. Music by Johann Strauss II, played by the Czech Philharmonic Orchestra, and bringing us into our 4 o'clock hour this afternoon. 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I'm your host, Emilio Alvarez. We'll hear now Beethoven's Third Symphony, the Eroica Symphony, played by Leonard Bernstein and the New York Philharmonic.

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We hear Leonard Bernstein leading the New York Philharmonic. 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And now a lovely and lighthearted work for woodwind instruments, Jacques Ibert, with three brief pieces for woodwinds. We'll hear the Danish National Symphony Orchestra woodwinds performing.

The Danish National Symphony Orchestra wins, performing three brief pieces by Jacques Ibert. We'll hear from another Frenchman to wrap up this hour, Maurice Ravel's piece in the form of a habanera in just a second. But first, support for WRR comes from Dallas Water Utilities, now accepting entries for the 32nd annual WaterWise Landscape Tour. 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

dance by Maurice Ravel, his piece in the form of a habanera, and his own arrangement for cello and piano. We hear Daniel Mueller Scott playing his cello along with Robert Kulik at the piano. You're listening to WRR FM and HD1 Dallas Fort Worth. I'm your host, Emilio Alvarez. Coming up in this hour, we're going to hear music from Princess Mononoke, a soundtrack from Jo Hisaishi, the Japanese composer. We'll also hear Gustav Holst's Planets and a Road Rage Remedy on the way from Sir Edward Elgar right around 5:20. We'll hear that. And now music originally written for two dueling mandolins, but arranged here for guitars. John Williams, the guitarist, and Benjamin Verderi also playing his guitar. We're going to hear the Franz Liszt Chamber Orchestra behind them with the Concerto for Two Mandolins, or in this case, guitars, in the key of G by Antonio Vivaldi.

Two dueling guitars, John Williams and Benjamin Verderi, joining the Franz Liszt Chamber Orchestra with the Concerto for Two Mandolins originally in the key of G, RV 532 by Vivaldi. 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Funding for WRR comes from Sid Richardson Museum in Fort Worth's Sundance Square, open to the public daily, now on display. Russell's Retreat explores works made by the cowboy artist during his summers at Glacier National Park in Montana. You're listening to The Home Stretch on WRR. I hope you're having a marvelous Monday and a great beginning to your August already. The other day we heard the new symphony from Joji Saishi, the Japanese composer. He just released his third symphony, working with the Royal Philharmonic, as well as his new harp concerto. Just a couple weeks ago, Hisaishi conducted the Boston Symphony for one of their summer concerts at Tanglewood. So Joe Hisaishi is very busy, and he's doing a lot, the Japanese composer. But I want to rewind to the Joji Saishi music that I loved growing up, and we're going to hear excerpts from Princess Mononoke, the animated film from the Studio Ghibli films. We'll hear Angela Dubois and La Pietà performing excerpts from Princess Mononoke.

hard to believe that film is almost 30 years old now. Princess Mononoke, we heard excerpts from the soundtrack composed by Joe Hisaishi. We heard Angela Dubow leading La Pietà. You're listening to the Homestretch. It looks like we are due for our road rage remedy here on a marvelous Monday afternoon. Sir Edward Elgar has something beautiful and magical for us now. His piece titled In Moonlight, played by the English Chamber Orchestra.

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0: You're listening to The Home Stretch. It's time to buckle up and go on a journey with Gustav Holst. Seven movements for seven planets, not including Earth. But there have been some adaptations that have included Pluto, but we don't have to worry about that anymore since Pluto lost its planethood. Mars, the bringer of war. Venus, the bringer of peace. Mercury, the winged messenger. Jupiter, the bringer of jollity. Saturn, the bringer of old age. Uranus, the magician. And Neptune, the mystic. Those are Holst's planets. We'll hear them now, played by the Bavarian Radio Symphony Orchestra and Chorus.

Daniel Harding conducting the Bavarian Radio Symphony Orchestra and Chorus with Gustav Holst's Planets. 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We have a couple more performances before Matt Rogers takes over with the dinner concert at 7 o'clock. At 8 o'clock, we have a very special WRR concert hall featuring a recent performance from the Chamber Music Society of Fort Worth. Louis Lorty at the piano. So tune in for that at 8. We'll hear now one of my favorite pianists, Earl Wilde, performing the Toccata and Fugue in D minor by Johann Sebastian Bach.

0: Earl Wilde at the piano performing the Toccata and Fugue in D minor by J.S. Bach. 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
0: We have time for one more piece to take us all the way up to 7 o'clock, and that's when Matt Rogers will take over with the dinner concert. I'll join you again tomorrow afternoon at 3 p.m. I've been your host, Emilio Alvarez, and this has been The Home Stretch. We'll wrap up our program today with The Legend of Gold Ballet from Alfred Bruneau's Messidor, played by the Rhineland Orchestra. And wrapping up the program today, thank you for tuning in. Have a wonderful rest of your Monday.

James Lockhart conducting music by Alfred Bruneau. That was Legend of Gold Ballet here on WRRFM and HD1, Dallas-Fort Worth, all classical, all the time. And it is time for your Monday dinner concert. Good evening, I'm Matt Rogers. Going to start off with a beautiful bit of Jules Massenet. This is the Meditation from Thaïs.